Let's go, Shakira and Burna Boy with Daya Daya on your. Well, one says, dreams don't work unless you do. We all have dreams. Maybe it's owning a business, getting that promotion, graduating, buying a home, or simply becoming a better version of ourselves. Ooh. But dreams aren't magic. They're built one decision, one effort, and one day at a time. Wishing is free, but achievement requires your action. Your dream is waiting for you to meet it with hard work. Think about a student dreaming of graduating with great grades. The dream won't happen just by hoping for success. It comes from attending classes, from studying, asking the right questions, and staying committed. Or maybe you're an entrepreneur with a brilliant business idea. The dream stays an idea until you make that phone call, you register the business, create the product, or take that first step. Big dreams are achieved through small, consistent action. Yes, big dreams are achieved through small, consistent action. You don't have to do everything today. You just have to do something today, okay? So here's a question for you this morning. As always, I would love to hear from you. What's one dream you refuse to give up on, no matter what? What is that one dream of yours that you refuse to give up on, no matter what? Maybe it's a dream of owning your own business. Maybe you're a student determined to earn your degree. You're juggling work and school and everything else. Or perhaps your dream is to build your own home, travel the world, write a book, launch a fashion brand, or just start that side hustle you've been talking about. Whatever it is, I'd love to hear from you this morning. The WhatsApp line is 090-88-265016. That is 090-88-265016. What's one dream you refuse to give up on, no matter what? Send that message. Send that voice.

We snowed. And let's lift each other up this morning with our not wishful thinking, but also putting it out there and also doing the work as well. Remember, dreams don't work unless you do. So today, don't just dream it. Do something about it. Coming up in a few minutes, we got the trending stories, a lot of tea to spill. Something about Dia actually is on the headlines. We'll definitely talk about that in a few minutes from now. But right now, let's get back to the hits. This is Jubet. I think this track actually won an Afrobeats Roundtable last Friday. So this is cool. This is Hardest Truth. We'll be right back.

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